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0: 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So this next song is brought to you by Big Shot Hot Dog. 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

0: 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Magandang Carmen is also listening. Si Jason Rosales. Ano to? Okay, something from Eminem ang kanyang request. 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Hang on. 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
0: tara TikTok mo na tayo. 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This next song is brought to you by Bird Street 45 twin pack, pang dalawang baso, 2 times na inom, 2 times na nutrisyon, 7 pesos and 75 centavos lang SRP per baso. 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

0: 22 minutes after 10 o'clock ang oras natin, sweethearts. Second hour pa po ng ating programang The 90s Hard. And of course, that time check was brought to you by Birch 345 Twin Pack. Pang dalawang baso, 2 times na inom, 2 times na nutrisyon, 7 pesos and 75 centavos lang SRP per baso. Bili na! Happy, happy listening at saka happy, happy anniversary. Ay, kay Mr. and Mrs. Joseph Ranara. Ay, happy 30th wedding anniversary kay Joseph, ha? At saka kay Ate Joanne Ranara. Ay, happy, happy anniversary sa inyo. 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And also, happy, happy listening din sa ating mga sweethearts dyan sa may kamamanan. 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BBQ family natin, si Roxanne Macha, Lorimer Sakala, Candy Atom, Mercy Inday Mansueto, at saka kay Nino Ansabel Baktong. Good morning din kay Lola Amy and also kay Mayor Miles. Good morning sa inyong tanandiya, ha. At saka may pamate pa rin din tayo, Baby Hailey Midel, Mama Linda Midel, Tita Josephine Castello, Lola Teresita, and also sa kanyang cousin si Joey Castello, Jonelle Castello. Jonelle, good morning to you. Ay din kay Kuya Anon, kay Papa Ruben, and also to my loved one, Onen Nevado from Ana Midel. 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And happy, happy listening din. At saka, advance happy Father's Day. Para bukas, ha. Yung mga HPG natin and of course, yung mga kasamahan natin dito na papa na. 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Oh, happy, happy Father's Day sa inyo. 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Armand! 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Advance happy Father's Day sa imo, ha. 10:24 ang oras natin. 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Tutok lang dito sa Heart FM, ang radyo ng heart ko.
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First, no? Pero bang hindi?

Oh, it's going to be a good Saturday as well because we'll be playing you all the love hits in the next, not just one, not two, but 3 hours na puno ng love songs. Dito po sa ating programang Music from the Heart, the weekend edition. Kaway-kaway sa mga nakikinig. And of course, i-text nyo din ako sa inyong mga shoutouts and requests. 0917-1579-927 at 0961-8924-927. 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

0: 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Something's brand new, isn't it, Harvey?
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we feel so brand new this Saturday. Hi, how's up? How are you, mga sweethearts? I combine how are you and what's up. How's up? This is George for you till 3 o'clock. Para po sa ating programa Music from the Heart Weekend Edition. We got 33 minutes past 12 o'clock. 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Thank you, Ate Marifel. Yeah, happy listening. 5415. Hi, Sir Lorimer. Thank you sa inyong pakikinig. Diyan sa may kamamanan, ha? Oh, 2745. Have a great, a beautiful Saturday, everyone. Mula sa ating mga sweethearts. Diyan sa Santa Cruz Village, Zone 8, Carmen. Hi sa'yo, Mr. Ryder. Oh. Sana magkita na kayo. Oh, how I wish. Anyways, 1235, text me 0917-1579-927-0961-8924-927. 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

0: 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Nag-lunch na ba? Nag-lunch na ba ang lahat? Well, to those of you who's having their lunch now, happy lunch! Isang subo para kay George. 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And Brenda Star, Brenda K-Star, that I still believe. 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Oh, text me. 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Kay Jun Ross? Text me. Ayan, 0917-1579-927 at 0961-8924-927. 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

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Ay, nakaka-chill lang, no? Nakaka-relax ang mga love songs. 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

146. Let's move on to the classic hit of Michael Murphy. We got Maybe This Time. This song is brought to us by EXL Makaboy Capsule. It's never too late to be healthy.

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And to all the establishments na naka-background po si George at ang Heart FM, maraming salamat po.

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Ngayon po ay ikadalawampu ng Hunyo. Grabe no, ilang tulog na lang, it's gonna be July. Well, what are your expectations for the next month? Well, for me, of course, good things, positive outcomes, and all the blessings in the world. At sana maging at peace na ang lahat. George till 3 para po sa ating programang Music from the Heart Weekend Edition. Again, congratulations sa mga winners ng ating Season 2 ng ating My AirPod with a Big Heart. 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

0: 229. I need a caller now for our MTL concert ticket giveaway. 0917-1579-927. 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I'll be waiting right after the next song.
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Tonight I Give In. Now this song is brought to us by EXL Makabuhay Capsule. 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

0: 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By the way, the time check was brought to you by Dunkin'. Watch out for the Dunkin' Day on June 20, 2026. One day, one great deal. 8 reasons to smile. 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At mga sweethearts, ang ating mga what a beautiful song. Mga Farini, Angeli Bofill. We got Tonight I Give In, and that song was brought to us by EXL Makabuhay Capsule. It's never too late to be healthy. May pahabol dito na greetings coming from 2815. 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Happy Father's Day. Driving po right now, listening to your station. Maraming salamat. 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I love you too, mami. Thank you always sa yung laging pakikinig. Ayan, mamaya abangan sa Tunog Tsada from 6 p.m. to 7 p.m. with Albi Euro. We got this rising band called Sisa, our featured band. 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But they are good. I can't wait to hear them later. Oh, abangan yan sa Tunog Tsada. 248, tabol na sa inyong mga pabati. 0917-15-79927 at 0961-8924-927. I'll be back, final set na. Keep it right here sa Heart FM, ang radyo ng heart ko.
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Thank you, sweethearts, for joining me and for spending your Saturdays with me. Oh, si George, ha, magpapaalam na po. Thank you. And again, I would like to grab this opportunity to greet all the fathers out there na nakikinig po sa atin ng advance Happy Father's Day. 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Salamat ka, Ayu George, your avid fan and listener. Thank you, Ate. Thank you so much. Kay Sir Eddie Kinya din, ha? Diyan sa My Noise Key Food House. Kaway-kaway kay Ate Janet Hermoso. 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May nakalimutan ba ako? I hope wala. And the 80s art na susunod, ha? Well, you'll be jamming and vibing with all the 80s hits. And mamaya tunog tsada with I'll Be Euro. Alas 6 hanggang alas 7. Tutukan ang lahat ng programa ng Heart FM. Okay? Alright, enjoy your weekend. At magkita-kits tayo o sa Lunes. Music from the Heart, 9 a.m. to 11 a.m. at sa ating weekday afternoon show on Dear Heart. Alauna hanggang alas tres. Take care, everyone. This has been George. Let me give you some 80s, glimpse. A glimpse of the 80s right here. With the very first time by Robin Beck. Give it right here sa Heart FM. Ang radyo ng heart ko. Mwah! Take care, everyone.

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0: 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It is now 5:45. That time check was brought to you by Dunkin'. Watch out for Dunkin' Day on June 20, 2026. One day, one great deal, eight reasons to smile. Dunkin', pasalubong ng bayan.
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0: operator. 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
1: 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I'm trying to reach Flight Commander P.R. Johnson on Mars Flight 247.
0: Very well. Hold on, please. You're through.
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1: 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This is your host, Al Biura, with George over here. George, if your microphone on?
2: Hold on.
1: Yeah. George here. I haven't got her on the air for a while. But don't forget, by the way, this show, Tunug Chada, is coming to you by Neuro Productions and 92.7 Heart FM. And, of course, brought to you by KL Clubhouse in Uptown CDO. Tonight, they have Barbecue Night, Nasle Bandanga Tukar, the Black Page Trio will be featured tonight's KL Clubhouse, Uptown CDO, Barbecue Night, by the way, Karong Gabi. So drop by, what is your entrance, George? So you can go there anytime. So it'll be a lot of fun. And of course, tonight we're going to have some local talents. We have Munchkin Owano, Paper Thick. Also, there's another band, which I can't remember. So talk about that later.
3: Yes.
1: But right now, let's welcome our guest, George. Welcome to the booth of Heart FM Live in the studio, Sisa Band.
3: Hello. Hey. Grabe.
1: Welcome to the show. Kasama inyong leader.
3: Spokesperson.
1: Ayan.
3: Use the mic.
1: Ayan pag siya. Use the microphone. Bilahan ng microphone.
3: Nahiya pa eh.
1: Kisama yung gani mo, sir.
3: Oh.
4: Yes, sir. I'm the drummer, Earl.
1: Earl, hindi na nag-team si Earl. Bago, uuho pag yun.
4: Wow, thank you.
1: Earl. Okay, so, Sisa Band. Katong naminaw karon nga, ang naminaw karon nga, one of tanaw sa FB Live na to, sa radio lang, upat ni sila kabuk karon. You're not complete right now. You have one member nga, Wadri Earl, no?
4: Yes, sir. Ang among lead vocalist si Venus.
1: Okay. Mm. But anyway, we have four of the guys nga naadri karon. Well, welcome to the show. Unsa metong first song, Earl?
4: Ellie from River Maya, sir.
1: Okay, let's hear it. Go ahead. Sisa Band live on Tunug Chada.

0: Yeah.
1: Nice, thank you. Cool, mendekin yung sisa band.
2: Grabe.
1: LSC, the original in Georgia.
2: Yeah, that was with River Maya, di ba?
0: River Grabe. Maya, that's right. And of course,
2: Rico Blanco.
0: Yeah. Uh-oh. And again, welcome to the show. Atong featured band for tonight, atong Tunog Chata show is Sisa Band. And kisa to yung speaker si Earl, no? Earl, are you
2: si
0: there?
2: Earl.
3: Yes, sir. Makita
1: si Earl. Gawin mo naman si Earl. Gika pa rin sila sa
2: Alubihid.
1: Kanya,
2: ayun. No?
3: Yeah, we're from Alubihid.
0: You guys are from Alubihid. And so, kamo tanan, taga Alubihid.
3: Kami tanan, sir. Mga silingan lang tanan.
0: Silingan na mo.
3: Yes.
0: Can you tell us, how long has Sisa Band around?
3: Sisa Band, bag 1 year pa mi, sir.
0: Oh, bago pa di ay.
3: Yes.
0: Pulaghanan kayo mag na nabuhat, di ba?
3: Actually, na-record na mo mga kwan, two songs pa. Pero nami mga naka-reserve ng mga songs kami.
0: I see. Asam sa mo mag-record ng songs?
3: Dito po sa mga, sir.
0: Nasa studio rito?
3: Nami kamay nga studio.
0: Okay, mas maayo, no? Yeah, because we played the song actually, George, of them. Unfortunately, they cannot play it right now. Okay, well, mandili lang female vocalist.
2: Ay, oo. Oh, oh, oh. Sayang. 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
0: Na-play mo na ito. Maybe we'll play it next week. Ito, uncle ba ito?
3: Yes, uncle.
2: Uncle.
3: Single.
0: Pagano ba ganaan ito? 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
3: Kami tanan, sir.
0: So, wag yung may designated nga songwriter or anything like that. Okay, can you tell us how Sisa Band started? I understand nga late night jam sessions mo start sa Blackgate Mini Mart. Asa man ni siya?
3: Dito na po sa mga silingan.
0: Inyo, hana?
3: Okay,
0: I see. 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Exactly. 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
3: Actually, kana murag Kuan lang. Tambay-tambay and then we discovered nga pariha rin may mahilig sa music. Ayun, ga-play sa guitar. Then I play drums. So kulang na lang na mo bassist o vocalista and it happened nga na po yung silingan dahil kirecommend ano si Benos.
0: I see. So dito lang yung start jam lang and then that's good. Yeah. That's how Sisa started. Let's take a break. Let's say next song ninyo, Earl.
3: Mangarap ka?
0: Mangarap.
2: Pay Shamrock.
3: After Image.
2: After Image.
0: I think 1980s na nga band.
2: Ah, okay. Oo. Then, so, parang...
0: Mabata matawa.
2: Old school. Malap pa.
0: All right. It is now 6:11 on Tunog Chata.
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0: It is 6:12. We're back for Tunog Chada. This is your radio show for all the local musicians in CDO and around Mindanao. And our guest for tonight's featured band is Sisa Band, of course. And that's it. This is their next song. Is that the title in the room? Sorry. 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Okay, sorry. Okay, you guys ready? Okay, so let's hear it. 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

0: Napagaling. 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
1: I know.
2: All the way from Alubihid, we have Sisa Band live here sa studio sa Heart FM. Thank you for coming, guys. And don't forget, this show is brought to you by KL Clubhouse. By the way, tonight you have barbecue night. There's a band playing. And no cover charge, so check them out.
0: So, and libre pagpunta doon.
2: Libre, oh.
0: Walang entrance.
2: Yes, yes. Uh-huh. And let's find out a little bit about more about Sisa Band. Let's talk to the band members.
0: Yes, yeah, so.
2: Kisa may first say, let's talk to who will be the first Earl? Earl meant the first at the Earl.
0: Yes, Earl.
2: Tell us, Earl. Yes, ikaw may got drums. Am I right?
3: Yes, sir.
2: Oh. Ikaw original drummer, gudani.
3: Yes, sir.
2: Kami. Okay, okay. Tell us about how long have you been doing drums for the band? Dugay na?
3: Last year lang yun may nag-start.
2: So, murag pa inirin lang po yung kaning ka ba?
3: Oo. So, dunga, kami pang yung nag-start ni Arvin. Nag-add na lang yung mga members.
2: So, right now we're just doing unplug. So it's just, yes, using a drum. What do you call that kind of drum?
3: Box? Kahon, beatbox.
2: Beatbox. Beatbox. Okay, there you go.
0: Yeah.
2: Nasa kailang band, Earl? Or
3: wala, sir. Kanira. Kaya di na ma-accommodate sa itong schedule. So, focus lang yun.
2: Okay, good, good. All right. How about, let's talk to the other guy. Pasa lang ng mic. Let's talk to the bassist. Itong bassist, si... Icedale.
4: Yes, sir.
2: Birthday ba din Icedale itong yung ginoon? Diba, Mayo?
0: Sakto
2: ba?
0: Oy! Am I right? Belated okay. Happy birthday.
2: Like 18 years old na ni Sir George. Because yes, I saw it sa ilang page. Icedale, dugay na po gang ga-bass play?
4: Dili, sir. Bago pa gid ko.
2: Bago pa gid ka?
4: Actually, kanyag ko. Guitar gid ko. Guitar gid ko na.
2: Money mo first band or napaki band before?
4: No, napaki na first band. Yun.
2: First band po. In Alubihid.
4: Yes, sir.
2: Okay, that's great. That's great. Let us have our vocalist.
0: Yes. Oh, anong pangalan ni vocalist?
2: Jomer?
5: Jomer.
0: Jomer. Sir.
2: Si Jomer karon ka session ni siya. 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Okay, ang main vocalist is not here. So si Jomer may nag-sub karon.
0: Mm-hmm.
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0: Kaya kanira. Nga, oo. So, babaeng lalaki, no?
2: Asa? Bitaw. 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
0: Why not?
2: Yeah. Of course, Arvin here. Arvin also is a pioneer member of the band.
0: Yes, sir.
2: Tell us about your guitar playing. Lugay na pod ka ga guitar?
6: Mga 90s pa.
2: Wow.
0: 90s.
2: Okay. So, ikaw may pinaka-kuan na eh. Kanin, isa na eh.
0: Senior. Experience.
2: Dili, senior citizen. 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
6: Bata pa kasi nagsimula. 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
2: So, mo ganyan yung genre ng style?
6: Oh, guitar.
0: Mm-hmm.
2: Guitar. You'd also do lead guitars before or now? Yeah?
6: Because I've
2: seen your videos and you do a lot of guitar licks, you know? Kasi yung favorite guitarist karon. Nag-inspired mo.
6: Gagan man siya, pero isa ra dito ang Eric Johnson.
2: Eric Johnson. A little blues. Blues music. I love blues. Yeah. Okay. Well, there you have it, Sisa Band. We'll talk to Sisa Band and more of them in just a little bit. Just hang on. And again, this is Tunog Chada. It is 6:21. We are heard all over the world, FB Live. And of course,

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0: Okay, so we're heard all around the world. By the way, if you would, you can download the app, go to the Google Play Store.
1: Yes.
0: And then type in
1: 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Who's using, you know, the iOS software.
0: Oh, wow.
1: Yes.
0: Okay, that's
1: soon,
0: nice.
1: Soon. Very soon, very soon.
0: That's right. And if you're a composer, by the way, if you write songs, na kay imong kanta karon, i-record na siya panitag studio, or if you have your own home studio, record your song and then submit it to us, and email it to us at tanugchada@gmail.com. Am I right?
1: Yes, that's right.
0: Okay, here's one of them given to us by a group called Eggman. That's a production group.
1: yes.
0: Group called Paper Thick. Long Gone on Tunuk Chada.

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5: 6:31, we're back with Tunog Tsada, you with LB and George over here. And we have Earl's CISA band. Earl, tell us about your group. Di ba nag-join mo mga kuan gigs? I mean, I'm talking about Battle of the Bands, di ba?
6: Yes, sir.
5: Sorry, last thing yung nakadaog mo.
6: Hey, so
5: go ahead.
6: Yes, sir. Ow! Tuli, wala pag may kadaog. Gidaog-daog.
5: Oh. Okay lang, hapit naman. Hapit na, sige. Oh. As they say, you know, practice.
6: Yes.
5: Oh. I know you'll get there. And then, do you have other gigs coming or wala pa?
6: Wala pa, sub na, sir. Pero open me kung nai mag-invite.
5: Yeah. Naman is like FB page, George. You know, they
7: yes.
5: can, they can just go there. Just type in CISA band or S-I-S-A
6: yes.
5: Band. Kasi on some mga influence sa CISA band, yun yung mga, you know, foreign bands or local.
6: Daghan, halo-halo, manggod may...
5: On some mga paborito ninyo, kasi ganun ninyong genre. Like,
6: sa Aqua, lahi-lahi ka po, mga Creed, mga band, and then sa iya, lahi po din mga influence. Yeah, si April Boy. Bago lang, April pa ang maray-ray.
7: April Boy.
6: Oh, okay.
5: Pero sa si Arvin. Sa may mga influence sa mga bands, Arvin?
8: Sa rock lang yung isa, mga alternative.
7: Alternative.
8: Sa Manila pa ko, parang mga hardcore.
5: Hardcore. 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So, nag-play today ka sa Manila before?
8: Oo, Manila.
5: Asa may mga band sa Manila before?
8: Ano ba? Ang banda na ko dito, ano man?
7: Closer to the mic, sir, para para marinig ka. Closer to the mic po.
8: Valentine?
7: Oo.
5: Okay. Okay.
7: Valentine? Ano yon? Valentine?
8: Valentine. Broken Bullet.
7: Ah. 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Except for the vocalist and the one who's playing the beatbox, di ba? Bass, oo.
5: Yeah.
7: Matanong ko lang, bakit SZA?
5: Yeah.
7: Yung pangalan ng banda.
5: Why SZA?
7: Bakit nga ba SZA? Kasi you know, as we all know, SZA is associated, di ba? Doon sa characters na ginawa ng ating national hero na si Dr. Jose Rizal. So, bakit SZA?
5: Yeah. Kasi when it came up.
8: Ano, ma'am, ang samuha lang, nag-ano lang, kwentuhan mo ba? Tapos about history.
5: Okay.
7: Oh.
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7: Yes, yes. 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
8: 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At kana na lang, himo na tong pangalan sa banda na to.
7: Oo.
5: Isa man,
7: si Earl.
5: Earl.
7: Si Earl.
5: May pagka national hero. National,
7: ba? Patriotic. Ano yun, Earl?
6: Kana na lang itong gamiton.
7: Oo.
6: Yan mag-explain na ang SZA daw is like a...
7: The Philippines. Oo.
6: And then may anak siya na si... Crispin at Basilio, di ba?
7: Ay, tama.
6: Also, boys, girls. So, para do, parang nabuang si SZA, no? Parang Pilipinas.
7: Yes,
6: na
7: yes.
6: Wala na yung mga anak na hindi na nagkakaisa. Parang yung anak.
5: Okay. So, okay. Mike, memory ni Sir Earl. Hinumdum pa man.
7: Yes, grabe, no?
5: Ako, ako na hinumduman. 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Okay.
7: O kasi nga, di ba, yun ang kanyang story dun sa ginawa ni ano ni Dr. Serizal.
5: Yeah.
7: Ilang taon na nga pala kayo as a band?
6: One year pa lang.
5: You know, speaking of influence, kanang Scorpions influence po na ninyo, slow rock.
6: Yaha na sir. Actually, kagahapon lang.
5: Yeah, nikin sa man,
7: ni Jomer.
5: Jomer, I see. Okay. And then, unsa may favorite song ni mo sa Scorpion Jomer?
9: Under the Same Sun.
5: Ah, okay. All right. Can we hear that song? Can you play that?
7: Okay. Hi. All
5: right. Under the Same Sun, live here on the studio of Heart FM, our guest band, SZA. Let's hear it.

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1: Wow. Oh, yeah. I can hear some Steve Perry right there.
2: Yes. Kuyaw ni Jumer.
1: Kuyaw.
2: Nindutin na kuyaw sa video kihan.
1: Oo.
2: Pambato kay tingog.
1: Kaya nga. Oh,
2: but anyway, that's one of my favorites, Under the Same Sun and Wind of Change. I like that song too from Scorpions. Thank you, Cesar Van. We'll get back with him in a little bit. It is 6:39. May gabi sa Cagayan de Oro City today. Of course, a beautiful Saturday night. And tomorrow, George, kay Adlaw sa Musika.
1: Yeah.
2: Better known as Fête de la Musique.
1: Fête de la Musique.
2: Which is the which happens every year, the 21st of June.
1: Mm-mm.
2: And it's a worldwide phenomenon. Everybody's celebrating, different countries. They have bands playing or any musical instrument. Nalibdigin na ang ganing performance sa Fête de la Musique. And of course, if I'm not mistaken, it's the 44th year celebration worldwide. Aning a celebration. And also, diri sa Cagayan, nasa tayong mga celebration, George.
1: Correct.
2: Next Saturday, actually, ang pag-celebrar nato sa Fête de la Musique diri sa CDO, we have some friends of ours that are having their event. So let's just name a few of them. We have one that's happening dito sa Karumata. Fête de la Musique rock stage band will play atong good friends from Thori, Holding Helios, Inside City, Nobella, Cosmic Lala, and the Crash Outs, and a lot more. And also on the 27th, next Saturday, nasa tayo sa Apartment 1,
1: yes,
2: taga Indie CDO Group, that starts at 4 p.m. Karina will be playing, Analog, Doozy Chain, Girl Fever, of course, you've seen them, George, playing in Apartment 1 next Saturday. And Isa is also playing on that night. And Isa Esquerda is playing in Apartment 1 next Saturday. And also, pwede mo mato sa, musuri mo dito sa Carmen Art District. Of course, tana sa Carmen, Metal Stage. Ang mutukar kay Ataraxia, Mysteria, Southpaw, Mad Dogs, Forsaken Empire, Tyrants, and of course, Lilette will be playing.
1: Oy, Lilette.
2: Next Saturday. Susuri mo next Saturday. All right. It is 6:41, and here's another local talent. This was submitted to us about 3 weeks ago. Soloist. Wait a minute. Where is that? Okay, here she is. All right. It's Munchkin Owano and Summer Rain on Tunug Chada.

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1: Is that lady from Tune 4? Munchkin Wano and Summer Rain. Taka CD Onisha. Yes. It is 6:44. We'll be back with more. Don't go away.
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4: 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Ako po si Mayor Lori Lee Jeronimo Pacquiao ng General Santos City. Ali na, mag-EXL Coffee Mix na.
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2: 6:46 right now. We're back for Tunog Chada. This is Al B. And on August 15, by the way, let me remind sa tanang mga ganahan o classic music na ay mag-concert, solo concert. I think first solo concert sa Like Juan.
3: Oy!
2: Dito sa KL Clubhouse. Oh. Tickets are now available, so you can buy your tickets at KL Clubhouse. It's Like Juan first solo concert. March, young band. Mm-mm. Remember 5M's?
3: You know, yes, 5M's. Girl? Yeah, musica.
2: There will be playing. Yeah, okay, so check them out. And we got some shout-outs. Go there.
3: Yes, hi sa lahat ng mga nakikinig sa atin na yung mga fans din ng CISA. Ayan, good evening kay... Oh, nakikinig sa atin si Julia. Hi, Julia.
2: Hey, Julia.
3: Good evening. And ito kay Sir Don Azura. Maayong gabi. Yes, Sir Akon. Shandy Nicole Yare. Go, Sisa. Ayan, magandang gabi. Tonette Pads.
2: Wow. Oh.
3: Sino si Tonette? 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Yeah. Who's Tonette?
4: I greet ako si Tonette, akong Warren partner.
3: Ah,
4: hello.
3: Special someone pala ni Sir Earl.
2: I love you.
3: Wala, I love you di ha? Hi din kay ano, kay Sir Carl Joseph Gabriel ng Holding Helios.
2: Yeah.
3: Magandang gabi. Thank you for listening. Oo. And Elizabeth Uba Factura, si Beth. Hi, Beth. Magandang gabi. Ayan. Sa lahat ng mga nakikinig sa atin, good evening. And also, who's watching us through our Facebook Live, maayong gabi.
2: 6:47 right now, back to the music for Tunog Chada. Here's another CDO band called Tonski. Come with me. Here we go.

0: At 2.7 Heart FM, local and proud CDO, Hansky, and come with me. Oh, yeah! We are celebrating Father's Day weekend, George.
1: Yes! Yeah. Happy Father's Day, Albie.
0: Thank you. Father's Day ng day of man, no?
1: Oo, bukas na.
0: Di ba na ay promote na?
1: Yes, yung My AirPod with a Big Heart Season 2. And thank you sa lahat ng mga sumali. At congratulations sa mga nanalo. Which na-claim na nila, by the way. Update. Yeah, they claimed already their prizes. Ayan, maraming salamat kamahin sa manukan na LA Beauty Studio, LCPMU International, Leica Kulao Brows and Beauty.
0: Right.
1: Maraming salamat
0: and
1: po.
0: Do you have some more shoutouts there or what?
1: Yes, ito si Shandy Nicole Yare and Oliver Golin Krizig. Cool Acoustics, he's a fan. Sabi niya, happy tunog siya the Saturday, Hello Art FM. And Darlene, go see the band. Good luck to you.
0: 6:53. Our next song is 214. Am I right? Okay. Go see the band. Are you ready?
1: Mm-hmm.
0: Let's hear it. See you. Go.

0: Wow. 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
1: He's a band.
0: Yes.
1: Thank you, guys. Thank you for coming.
0: Thank you. Thank you. Very nice.
1: Arvin, Icedale, and Earl, and of course their sessions, Jomer. Thank you for coming, Jomer. And give her regards to Venus.
0: Yes.
1: Is she listening right now to Venus? Yes, Venus? Yes. Okay. If you want to do some shout outs, go right ahead. Let's start with, go ahead. Good. Pass the mic around. Sige.
0: Yung shout-out.
2: Shout-out pala sa misis ko. 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
3: 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Okay. 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Ito na. 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
1: Girlfriend, eh. Girlfriend, ah.
5: Wala.
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0: Family na lang, family. Okay. Oh.
5: Shout-out ko sa Kwan. Shout-out ma.
0: Yes.
5: Oh, shout out po ko sa kuan ang best friend niya Alfred Kiroga. 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Oh, shout out po ko sa ginasimba ko ay nagkinangasimba ko sa una po. 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
5: Shout out po ko sa among chairman po diya sa kuan sa Kalatkat, Harold Padalia po.
1: 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Kaning,
0: oh, yes, sir.
1: Kaya kanis lagi kan sila sa Alubihid,
0: yes.
1: So thank you. I really thank you for coming. And then you mentioned 9 mga bands po dito sa Alubihid. Daghan ng bands, right? Earl, can you tell us?
6: Yes, sir.
1: Mga bands dito nga? Like fire sa inyo, ha?
6: Alubdingan and daghan po. 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Miraya. Mga good bands.
1: 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Sa inyong i-recommend nga bands po mag-guest diri. We'll be happy to.
6: Yes.
1: I hope we're gonna help. We help you in your careers too. Bago pa lang ni sila.
0: One year.
1: Naghanag kayo sila na-achieve, no? Og mga events na-join and Battle of the Bands. And, well, hopefully you're gonna win soon.
0: Yeah, very soon.
1: Dami yung mga fun,
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1: And of course, mga lying towns po dito nga na Minaw sa Ato Aron. 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How do they contact you pa?
6: Sa Facebook, pagyan mo sir. 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
1: I see.
6: Okay. Shout out kay Antoinette and Sandy, Nicole. And kang Kevin. Kauban niya po naman sa band before. Sessionista niya po naman. 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
0: Okay? 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I see. 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
1: Pila na din ka-songs inyo na record?
6: Dua ka-songs pa lang, sir. Yung Uncle, Nong Berto.
0: Baka mapakinggan natin yan here very, very soon. Yeah. Nong Berto.
1: I heard that Nong Berto.
0: Okay.
1: Yeah, it's very, it's like a uncle also. Tananto, baka relate ra sa inyo mga music.
0: I'll be may pahabo lang ako. Greetings from si Julia. Greetings from Claveria. Happy Father's Day to all, especially to my Papa Henry. And to Albie Euro, ayan. Hi to Lucita Villasteca. 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
1: Uh-huh.
0: Watch out sa mata ng Bisaya. And si Kurt Cubian Lapis, ayan, shout out.
1: All right, thank you so much for watching our show tonight for Tunog Dada. In behalf of Dr. Hart, we have George, Julia, and of course Chief Virgil over there, always helping us with the sound. And next week, we're going to have All Request Saturday.
0: Oh.
1: Okay, so we're going to post it on the Facebook page so you can request your song.
0: Request any local songs.
1: Comment section sa itong FB page, okay? Thank you for joining us. And again, we'll catch you next week. And you have a wonderful Father's Day weekend. Yeah. George?
0: Yeah.
1: Maybe you want to greet your father or something.
0: My father already passed away. But to all of you who's, you know, still have your father, greet and hug them tomorrow, okay?
1: I'm sorry.
0: Have them tied for us. Yeah.
1: You know, Father's Day doesn't mean like it really has to be your biological father, but anybody, a male figure in your life, pwede naman ay treat, give them, you know, make them happy. You know, if they help you in your life, this is the time. to give say them something you, in return, or thank you, or whatever you want to say, love you, or
0: I
1: what.
0: I agree.
1: You have a wonderful and safe Saturday night.
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0: 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Watch out for Dunkin' Day on June 20, 2026. One day, one great deal, eight reasons to smile. 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

0: That song was brought to you by Dunkin'. Watch out for Dunkin' Day on June 20, 2026. 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